0: Vagabond on Radio Woodstock, Water Me Down. Also, Vampire Weekend with Campus, a nice back to school autumnal tune. Queen with Cool Cat, In Excess, Improvement Movement with Still Cold, and Iggy Pop and Kate Pearson sort of ushering in the Halloween vibes for October. That is Candy. It's Leija, and it is Radio Scrabble, the show where I pick a random Scrabble tile, and that sort of dictates the show. Tonight, I did something a little different. I sort of went into my archives. I looked at what letters I didn't do, and those were I, Q, U, and V. More of that coming up.
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0: Van Morrison on Radio Woodstock, Moon Dance. Also Upstate with Slow Down, that's off of their album Abalone, out tomorrow. Infinity Song, I'm With Her. Indigo D'Souza, U2 with October, thought that'd be appropriate. Unknown Mortal Orchestra, and Us Three with Cantaloupe. It's Leija, and tonight for Radio Scrabble, we're doing The Outcasts. I, Q, U, and V are the letters I have not done yet. And, well, that's because there aren't that many artists that start with V or Q or I or U. So I thought to combine them into one happy little playlist. Got one more coming up for you.
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Soul Coughing on Radio Woodstock. That's Circles. Also Geese with Cowboy Nudes and The Kinks. What's up? It's Leija. I hope you're doing well this evening. I've got a bit more music to get to. And then at 10, it is Too Dark for Disney with Devin. This is Pigeon, Miami.

0: Radio Woodstock, 100.1, Corner Shop, Brimful of Asha. That song has some memories for me. It was one that was on my mom's iPod, and I loved it. That's really all there is. I liked it when I was younger. Good story, right? Fight Master before that with All or Nothing, Blondie and Pigeon with Miami. It's Leja. I've got one more set of music still to come. We'll hear from Bruce Springsteen and the latest from Miko Marx. And Devin's coming up at 10 with Too Dark for Disney.
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0: Jake Bug on Radio Woodstock. Never Can Tell. That's off his new album, Alamo, coming out next month. Also, The Beatles and Miko Marks, Death Rolls Like Thunder. Her new album, Hell or High Water, is due out October 30th. This is Leja. That's all I got for you this evening and also this week. I will see you back here on Monday. Stick around for Too Dark for Disney with Devin.
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This is Too Dark for Disney. My name is Devin. Thanks for tuning in. I'll be here playing music for you. Have you ever pictured your head flailing off of your body into the galaxy? You know, I came back thinking I had some commentary on, some serious commentary on Lisa Loeb's Sirius XM radio show, but so much has happened that I'm going to have to wait to talk about that. I'm just going to have to put that one on the back burner. Here is a sassy little number, satirical number by Broadcast entitled America's Boy. Thanks for tuning in.

Played that one before, I'll play it again. This is Too Dark for Disney. That was Yoko Ono, of course, with I Felt Like Smashing My Face in a Clear Glass Window. Before that, Sparks with Angst in My Pants. Gloria Mundi with Fight Back. Subhumans with Parasites. Bassholes with I'm Gonna Write Me a Letter. Eddie Cochran with Nervous Breakdown. And Broadcast with America's Boy. How are you doing out there? It's a ship. It's a ship. We're on a ship. We should jump ship. SOS. Don't save the ship. Get off the ship. Run. Swim. It's madness. It's bleak. Bleak. It's bleak out there, isn't it? If anybody thinks it's not bleak, then we've got another serious problem to add to the list of long problems. I was thinking yesterday, about if instead of doing things society, you know, honestly, our society, American society, coming up with quips like live, laugh, love, or keep calm and carry on, or good vibes only. Maybe instead of coming up with those logos, could have been wise to come up with something full of, you know, oomph, spine, justice, paying attention, not like, oh, look at me and how special I am because I matter so much. The deal is that we're not going to matter too much if things keep going this way. And people think they have rights, but that's a farce. Hopefully the ears are getting a bit more fine-tuned on all of this stuff, because here's a track. It's a little sassy track too. It's short. I don't even like it, but it's the message I do like, and so I'm going to play it. This is a new one by Pataphysics called Big Trash Island, which clearly they're referring to Earth.

beauty. She's grace. She hates the human race. This is Too Dark for Disney. That was The Fall with Living Too Late. They have so many good songs. Highly recommend checking out that band if you're not familiar. Before that, Knots with Woman Alone off of 3, CC's Feces with Paralyzed off of Bipolar, Decisions with Consumer off of a 7-inch entitled Act Fast, put out by a label that I love the name of, entitled Death by Sheep Records, The Wongs with People as Windows, which was a demo, Magazine with Shot by Both Sides, Yeah Yeah Yeahs with Mystery Girl, Rocky Erickson with Don't Slander Me, and Pataphysics with Big Trash Island. As I said, this is Too Dark for Disney. My name's Devin. Thanks for tuning in if you're out there weathering the storm of life. It's a mighty, mighty wind.

This is Too Dark for Disney. That was the Stranglers with Nice and Sleazy. Before that, the Hypnoman Men, What They Want to Get Back From, Trip with Satan. Here's a track by priests with some knowledge, wisdom, advice. It is called YouTube Sartre. And I encourage you to YouTube Sartre. Just get on YouTube and YouTube him. Sartre.

say our world is built with endeavour, that every man is for himself. Wealth is for the one that wants it. Paradise, if you can earn it,

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What I wanted now seems just a waste of time. I can't make out what has gone wrong.

History is the reason I'm washed up. I feel that line. Big time. That's Gang of Four with Paralyzed. Faust with the Sad Skinhead. Family Fodder with Debbie Harry. X with the Have-Nots. Leathered with It's My Time. Priests with YouTube Sartre. Thanks for tuning in. This is Too Dark for Disney. My name is Devin and I curate this program. Here's a track by Ty Segall. Or Seagull, and White Fence with I Am Not a Game.

This is Too Dark for Disney. Thanks for tuning in. That's the Raincoats behind me there. The track is Life on the Line. Scientists with Set It on Fire. The Evens with Everybody Knows off of Get Evens, put out by Discord Records, of course. Lou Reed with Kill Your Sons. Ty Siegel and White Fence with I Am Not a Game off of Hair, put out by Drag City Records. Thanks for tuning in. This is Too Dark for Disney, as I said, and I've got about 15 minutes left here.

Worried about him. Worried about them. I'm not trying to freak you out, but I kind of am. I am kind of, because if you're not freaked out, then you're going to get hit in the face and it's going to hurt real bad. Here's Death with Freaking Out. Ciao.

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0: 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It's not everything, singing, you know. The only important thing these days is rhythm and melody. Rhythm.

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0: Well, you got it. That's Dawes, Radio Woodstock 100.1. A little bit of everything. Right now. And the Jersey Giant from El King. It's 60 degrees, 6 o'clock in the morning. 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
1: AP News, I'm Marcela Sanchez. New York's Governor Kathy Hochul and Attorney General Letitia James will give an update later this morning about the investigation into a woman's allegations that she was gang raped at a Cornell University fraternity house. Hochul says she's appointed the Attorney General's office as the special prosecutor to oversee the investigation, saying she had lost faith in the local district attorney's ability to handle the case. The investigation had initially been closed without charges in 2024. Krista Pike is in critical condition a day after she survived two doses of a lethal injection drug in Tennessee. The AP's Ed Donahue has more.
2: Krista is alive right now. We don't have a sense of her prognosis or much update on her health.
3: Her attorney, Randy Spivey, says Pike feared there would be complications with the lethal injection because of a lifelong blood disorder that made it tough to get needles into her veins.
2: The execution team attempted to establish an IV line for an hour. I counted at least 7 needles used in her left arm alone, one of which appeared to be bent when it was pulled from her arm.
3: Tennessee Governor Bill Lee indefinitely postponed Pike's execution and ordered a review.
4: It's a tragedy, and it's deeply disturbing to me that that has happened in this state. The people deserve better.
3: Pike's lawyers say it amounts to torture. They want the death sentence commuted. I'm Ed Donahue.
1: A judge in Washington, D.C. has agreed to permanently dismiss the criminal case against former Olympian David Hearn, who was charged with vandalizing the Lincoln Memorial Reflecting Pool. World shares are mixed today. More stories at apnews.com. This is AP News. A hedge fund CEO is making a record donation to expand higher education in Miami.
5: Billionaire Ken Griffin is donating $3 billion to Carnegie Mellon University, a private research university based in Pittsburgh. It's believed to be the largest single gift ever to a U.S. university. The bulk of the funds will go to construct a new 35-acre campus in Miami's Wynwood neighborhood. Rather than academic majors, it will focus on what the university describes as grand challenge areas, such as human health, climate resilience, and industrial transformation. Some of the rest of the funds will go to the Pennsylvania University's priorities and their School of Computer Science, which will be renamed after Griffin. The founder of the Citadel investment firm grew up in Boca Raton and has waterfront compounds in Palm Beach and Coconut Grove. He says the opportunity to bring Carnegie Mellon to Miami places the city at the heart of humanistic and scientific advancement. I'm Jennifer King.
1: And I'm Marcela Sanchez, AP News.
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0: The Browns, 27-24 over the Steelers, Thursday Night Football. Cleveland's 3-1. Giants, Cardinals Sunday. Jets in Chicago. Patriots at Buffalo. Braves eliminated the Phillies. They'll play the Dodgers in the National League Divisional Series. Yankees at Tampa Bay Game 1 is tomorrow. 6:30. Aces. Eliminate the Fever. Asia Wilson with 36 points. Dallas at Golden State. That's an elimination game tonight. The winner will play the Aces. Liberty will play Atlanta in the semifinals. Game one on Sunday. Rangers beat Tampa Bay 5-1. Sun this morning and a chance of showers, low to mid 80s this afternoon. 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Partly cloudy, low 50s tonight, sunny 68 tomorrow, sunny and mid 60s on Sunday. Live from the old church on Highway 28, ring the bell, starts up Friday morning. We're going to plug it in the breakfast lounge and go electric. This is Eddie Grant, Radio Woodstock.

0: Radio Woodstock 100.1. MGMT, Electric Feel. The Electric Light Orchestra, with a song that has been called the happiest pop song ever, Mr. Blue Sky. Leon Bridges and Eddie Grant. An electric breakfast this morning. Thank you very much. Cowboy Junkies and Los Lobos. And it's me and Flanagan coming up.
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0: Los Lobos, Radio Woodstock, 100.1. Hearts of Stone, Amos Lee with Sweet Pea. Lucinda Williams, couple sold out shows this weekend at Bearsville Theater. Back in Woodstock, Lucinda Williams. We got some Lou on the way. And some Beatles, too. The super deluxe version of Rubber Soul is out today with a whole bunch of alternate takes. We're going to get to some of that in a little bit. 60 degrees, 6:30. 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Here for you around the clock. 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
1: AP Sports, I'm Mike Hempen. The Braves are moving on after hitting three home runs and beating the Phillies 6-2 in Game 3 of their wild card series. Michael Harris hit a three-run homer in the first inning against Phillies starter Aaron Nola.
2: He got behind in the count, couldn't really find the zone, so just find one pitch to put my best swing on.
1: The Browns beat the Steelers 27-24 on a 56-yard field goal with 10 seconds left. College football, North Texas outscored Tulsa 45-44. New Mexico State beat Western Kentucky 34-13. Asia Wilson scored 36 points. The defending champion Aces beat the Fever 94-83 in the deciding Game 3 of their first-round series. Igor Shesterkin of the Rangers became just the 18th goalie in league history to score a goal. I'm Mike Hempen, AP Sports.
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0: Radio Woodstock 100.1, Natalie Merchant. Cabinet of Wonder is the new record from Natalie with the Chicago Symphony Orchestra and Chicago Children's Theater. Old time song, like Mother Goose on there. Rhymes for a new generation of young children through modern interpretations of classic child-centered canon. Cabinet of Wonder. Beatles released today is another super deluxe version of Rubber Soul. That includes a lot, it's like three discs worth of previously unreleased songs, alternate takes. This is the first take of Norwegian Wood, which was originally called This Bird Has Flown.
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0: first two takes of the Beatles' Norwegian Wood, Radio Woodstock 100.1 on the new Rubber Soul collection that's out today. And I think by the third take, they had it down. You heard that song a million times. It's cool to hear how it started out, right? Because the take that we've heard forever sounds perfect. And that's how it got there. Sunrise on a Friday morning, 60 degrees. Chance of showers, low to mid 80s later this afternoon. 63 is the average high for early October. 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
0: 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The Nashville Sound comes to Poughkeepsie Tuesday night. At the Bardavon, Ian Flanagan, Craig Morgan, Maggie Rose, and many more.

just want mercy. I've been warned.

0: Cowboy Junkies, Radio Woodstock 100.1. And Ian Flanagan, Lord have mercy. Tuesday night at the Bardavon, the Nashville Sound comes to the Queen City. Ian Flanagan, Maggie Rose, Craig Morgan at the Bardavon. Bardavon.org. 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
1: AP News, I'm Marcela Sanchez. President Trump hit the campaign trail yesterday, traveling to Texas and Oklahoma, kicking off what he said will be a 32-day campaign blitz leading up to November 3rd.
2: We need the votes, and I'm here for that, and I think we're going to win. Every place I've gone, we win. You know, the press says, oh, I don't know, Trump really, his heart isn't in it. My heart's in it. I would be home right now if my heart. My heart is in it like never before.
1: The president spoke during a speech at a truck facility in Denton, northwest of Dallas. Later, during a rally in Durant, Oklahoma, the president said,
3: we're worried about Michigan, we're worried about Texas, we're worried about a few states, but it's all about 35 different contests, not states, contests.
1: Vice President Vance traveled to Florida. A U.S. government employee is being accused of providing support to Houthi rebels in Yemen, AP correspondent Donna Warder reports.
4: An electrical engineer with the U.S. Department of Energy has been arrested on charges that he's been providing support to the Iranian-backed Houthi rebels in Yemen. The U.S. Justice Department says 51-year-old Ashton Hamed Elabudi of Richland, Washington, even bought materials for homemade explosives and drones and traveled to Yemen last September. He was recorded telling FBI informants that he had to be smuggled into and out of the country. The FBI says investigators began looking into Elabudi after learning he had bought precursor chemicals commonly involved in the construction of homemade explosive devices. Donna Warder, Washington.
1: Krista Pike's lawyers say she's in critical condition and receiving life-saving care at a hospital. A day after the 50-year-old survived a double dose of the drug Tennessee uses to execute prisoners, Governor Bill Lee has ordered a review, calling what happened deeply disturbing. This is AP News. Experts say the Nobel Peace Prize might go to the International Space Station, highlighting global cooperation. The AP's Charles de Ledesma has more.
5: Not so outlandish, prognosticators say the Nobel Peace Prize this year could go galactic with an award to the International Space Station. But terrestrial contenders loom too, including President Donald Trump, Prime Minister Mark Carney of Canada, emergency teams in Sudan, and two top international courts. The annual guessing game is revving up ahead of the Norwegian Nobel Committee's October 9 announcement of the winner in Oslo. Experts say the committee, in its process of awarding the prize, typically focuses on the durability of peace, the promotion of international fraternity, and the quiet work of institutions that strengthen these goals. I'm Charles de Ledesma.
1: And I'm Marcela Sanchez, AP News.
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0: Deshaun Watson, the game-winning drive. Browns beat the Steelers 27-24. Braves knocked out the Phillies. They'll play the Dodgers in the National League Divisional Series. Yankees in Tampa Bay. Game one in the ALDS is tomorrow, 6:30 on TBS. Aces over the Fever to eliminate Indiana. Dallas at Golden State, elimination game tonight. The winner plays the Aces. New York Liberty in the semifinals. Game one in Atlanta on Sunday. The goalie scored a goalie. The Rangers beat Tampa Bay 5-1. College football tomorrow. San Diego State Aztecs against Texas State. Maybe 14 cases of mumps. Confirmed cases on San Diego State. Can you play football when you got the mumps? I don't know. They made me stay inside. 60 degrees. Sun this morning. Chance of showers. Low to mid 80s this afternoon. 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Partly cloudy, low 50s tonight. Tomorrow, sunny 68. Sunday, sunny 66. Lucinda Williams, the Woodstock comeback this weekend. Two sold out shows at Bearsville Theater. This is Get Right with God. Radio Woodstock.

0: Bob Marley and the Wailers, Radio Woodstock 100.1. The Trench Town Rock, some homegrown stuff from The Big Takeover and Lucinda Williams. Lou in Woodstock this weekend for a couple shows at Bearsville Theater. Hollis Brown, Courtney Barnett, Neil Young coming. Van Cleek Tire Clue in about 15.
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0: Neil Young, Radio Woodstock, 100.1 Alabama. And Hollis Brown with their latest one called Garage Days. Van Cleek Tire Clue in a moment. 60 degrees, 7:30 now. 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
1: AP Sports, I'm Mike Hempen. The Braves are moving on after hitting three home runs and beating the Phillies 6-2 in Game 3 of their wild card series. Michael Harris hit a three-run homer in the first inning against Phillies starter Aaron Nola.
2: He got behind in the count, couldn't really find the zone, so just find one pitch to put my best swing on.
1: The Browns beat the Steelers 27-24 on a 56-yard field goal with 10 seconds left. College football, North Texas outscored Tulsa 45-44. New Mexico State beat Western Kentucky 34-13. Asia Wilson scored 36 points. The defending champion Aces beat the Fever 94-83 in the deciding Game 3 of their first-round series. Igor Shesterkin of the Rangers became just the 18th goalie in league history to score a goal. I'm Mike Hempen, AP Sports.
0: Some sun this morning, chance of showers, and low to mid-80s this afternoon. 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October 2nd, happy birthday, Don McLean. Richard Howe, I think he still lives downtown, doesn't he? Sting is 75. Happy birthday, Brittany Howard. Mahatma Gandhi, born on this day, 1869. 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They beat LSU. October 2nd, 1965. 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
0: Thank you. The Van Cleek Tire Clue today, October 2nd, 1965. College football in a game against LSU. The Florida Gatorades. never mind. All right, the Florida Gators tried out this new product. It's called Gatorade. I win.

0: Yeah. Phoebe Bridgers, Radio Woodstock 100.1. The Stones and Girl and Girl and Gutine. Festival Latino tomorrow in Kingston. Maria Fernando Hubo is going to be there for the Let's Beat Breast Cancer Rally. Maria is a food for life instructor. We'll be speaking about a plant-based diet.
1: As a food for life instructor, I study with BCRM, the Physician Committee of Responsible Medicine. They start this campaign in 2022 with Dr. Christine Funk and Dr. Bernard. They realize the importance of the prevention and the education. Well, BCRM all the time try to empower people about plant-based food and how you can deal with sickness in a best way. And this initiative really is for education. It's like bring the drums, you know, bring the music to the people, but it's like calling to pay attention how important is to prevent.
0: Every year we talk about breast cancer and we hear about prevention and it's always exercise, but not a lot about the diet and specifically about plant-based diet.
1: Yes, well, you know, in my personal life, I have family members that they lose the battle during this, with this disease. And also, I'm a journalist, too. And I was very attracted to see how is the evidence, you know, the scientific evidence about prevention. And really, the whole food plant-based diet is the center stage to change this. But so many people, they don't know yet.
0: Yeah.
1: Also, when you exercise, when you limit the alcohol intake, and also you keep balancing your weight, you really are in better shape to receive a bad prognostic, you know?
0: Right.
1: But people are not taking, you know, that path because sometimes the doctors don't have the time to explain about the importance of the nutrition in the treatment or in prevention.
0: Is it about the time? I know time is limited when you go with your primary care physician. Is the knowledge there?
1: Well, I think it's a couple of conditions, right? One is time. You know, the system don't allow the doctor to spend more than 7 to 10 minutes with each patient. And also, they also don't receive all the nutrition education themselves. That is the reason the BCRM create the Food for Life Instructors Program that is already 25 years out there.
0: Good.
1: This is no new. But I think in the last 5 or 6 years, it become more popular right now. People really are grabbing for this information. People really need this information.
0: Yeah.
1: And also that attracted me, you know, to become myself as a Food for Life instructor. I'm a plant-based person from 2014,
0: yeah.
1: Almost 12 years, because I realized that it was very important for my health and for my family members. But also then I realized that it's very important to help the communities. And that is the reason that I really, this is my third year organizing here in Kingston, in the Hudson area, the Hudson Valley area, this campaign, because I still believe that people need to access to this information. It's crucial.
0: So Saturday on Franklin Street says 1:15 to 2 p.m., Maria?
1: Yes. Well, the festival starts at 12,
0: okay.
1: And it will be until 6. And in the middle, I will be talking about all these steps. And also, all this information is scientific based. And also, you can go to PCRN and get more, background for every one of these steps that we promote. That is very important.

0: plant-based diet, limit the alcohol, because, you know, every glass of alcohol increases the 10% of the risk to get cancer, mostly in women that are postmenopausal. And also, you know, the 40% of women, the black community or Latino community, they will die when they have a breast cancer prognostic. It's not nice because they don't access to the information. That is the reason that I bring all the material in both languages, Spanish and English. And I think it's a great opportunity to do this in the middle of the festival.
1: Yeah.
0: Because people are celebrating, but also we educating people. The idea is to really incorporate 80% of fruit and veggies and whole food in your diet. And you cannot be 100% plant-based. Start little by little, maybe once a week or twice a month until you feel little by little you increase the diet in this path.
2: Maria, good work. Thank you very much. We'll see you Saturday. Festival Latino in Kingston. You'll be there on Franklin Street. Maria, thanks.
0: Thank you.
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2: AP News, I'm Marcela Sanchez. The September jobs report is expected to show solid gains, AP correspondent Ben Thomas reports.
3: The official numbers show the U.S. job markets proved sturdy in the face of one shock after another. President Trump's trade wars, persistent inflation, high interest rates, and a conflict with Iran that sent gasoline prices rocketing higher. Forecasters expect this morning's Labor Department report to again be solid, with employers adding about 90,000 jobs last month and unemployment remaining at a low 4.1%. Layoffs have been rare, with jobless claims averaging a historically low 200,000 per week. But employers aren't hiring much either, and wage gains have been meager. Ben Thomas, Washington.
2: New York's governor has appointed a special prosecutor to oversee the investigation into a woman's allegations that she was gang-raped at a Cornell University fraternity house. AP correspondent Donna Warder has more.
4: New York Governor Kathy Hochul has appointed the Office of Attorney General Letitia James as the special prosecutor to oversee the investigation into a woman's allegations that she was raped at the Chi Phi fraternity house at Cornell University in 2024. The woman, identified as Jane Doe, filed a lawsuit last month after the investigation initially was closed in 2024 without charges. Cornell sophomore Jane Wong says a year ago her case was treated the same way as Jane Doe's case.
5: Having no transparency, no accountability was so discouraging to see. And it showcases how, you know, if it didn't change 2 years ago and it didn't change last year, like this is the time where, you know, survivors need to be able to speak up.
4: I'm Donna Water.
2: Global stocks are mixed and oil prices declined. More stories at apnews.com. This is AP News. The AP's Lisa Dwyer reports on the arrest of a rapper that helped put Miami on the musical map in the early 2000s.
6: Nine-time Grammy nominee, rapper Rick Ross, was arrested in Miami Beach and charged with battery related to a domestic violence accusation. Online court records show Ross, whose legal name is William Roberts II, faces a felony charge of battery by strangulation, as well as a misdemeanor battery charge. An attorney for Ross says Ross is being wrongfully accused by an ex-girlfriend whose true motivations are unclear, and says that the 50-year-old rapper has pleaded not guilty. His arraignment is scheduled for October 22nd. I'm Lisa Dwyer.
2: More on this story at apnews.com. I'm Marcela Sanchez, AP News.
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1: Deshaun Watson led the game winning drive. Browns beat the Steelers 27-24. Cleveland's 3-1. Giants Cardinals Sunday. Tickets as low as $45. That's the cheapest ticket in football this weekend. Jets in Chicago. Bills host the Patriots. Braves eliminate the Phillies. They'll take on the Dodgers in the NLDS. Yankees, Rays in the ALDS. Game 1 tomorrow, 6:30. Aces eliminate the Fever. They'll play the winner of the Dallas Golden State game That happens tonight. Liberty and Atlanta in the semifinals. Game one Sunday. Rangers beat Tampa Bay 5-1. The goalie scored a goal. 64 degrees. Sun this morning. Chance of showers. And low 80s this afternoon. 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Partly cloudy. Low 50s tonight. Tomorrow sunny 68. Sunday sunny 66. 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

0: Radio Woodstock 100.1. The band from the Jericho record covering Springsteen, Dave Matthews and Casey Musgraves, Angoutine. This weekend, the Newburgh Beacon Ferry rides again. Shut down last year after years of ridership declines. 2 weekends in October, thanks to a grassroots revival campaign on both sides of the Hudson River. The weekend pilot service begins 10 a.m. tomorrow. The first of 14 daily crossings, and again on Sunday, and then again next weekend, October 10, 11. Tickets are $1. The Save the Ferry Coalition hopes the effort will convince Kathy Hochul and the MTA that the Cross Hudson Service deserves another chance. This is from today's Poughkeepsie Journal. The launch is timed to several weekend events, the Newburgh Porch Fest, Spirit of Beacon, October Newburgh, and the Beacon Music and Flow Festival. This weekend, the Newburgh Beacon Ferry is back in action this weekend and next. For $1, takes 15 minutes to cross the river there at Newburgh Beacon. Neil Ratner, Rock Doc, The Medical Minute in 2.
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7: 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If a simple blood test could detect any of 50 cancers, would you take it? The blood test is called Galieri. It costs about $1,000 and belongs to a new class of blood tests known as multi-cancer early detection tests or liquid biopsies. When tumors grow, most of them shed fragments of their DNA into the bloodstream, and these blood tests can find those DNA fragments at the earliest stages of disease. Presently, there are just 5 types of cancer we can screen for: breast, cervical, colorectal, lung, and prostate. Every other cancer has no recommended screening test at all. And the Galieri test is very good at telling you the truth when cancer has been found. But a negative test is not a clean bill of health. It only means the test found no signs of cancer that day. Using it as a reason to skip a colonoscopy, mammogram, or other recommended screening means trading a proven screening tool for a false reassurance. This has been Neil Ratner, Rock Doc, with a Medical Minute.
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0: Radio Woodstock 100.1, The Samples. My Town, Chaparral, Inside the Lines. Decembrists and Led Zeppelin, and a new one from Danielle Ponder coming. It's 65 degrees at 8:30, and now WDST News brought to you by the law firm of Minetti and Minetti. If you're hurt on a bike, call Alex and Mike, 845-6000.
1: From around the world, these are the latest AP International News headlines. Russian aerial attacks forced the partial closure on Friday of three bridges over the Dnipro River in Kyiv, the Ukrainian capital's mayor says, in Moscow's latest effort to disrupt life in the city. The Indian airline pilot, who helped thwart an apparent attempt to crash a Fly Dubai flight, described on Friday how he fought for his life in the minutes after his co-pilot stabbed him and the plane began a steep descent. Congo's Ebola outbreak has now recorded more than 4,000 deaths as authorities struggle to contain the virus. The outbreak's the fastest growing one in history. India's cockroach youth movement is calling for the resignation of the chief election commissioner over controversial voter list revisions. The movement, which started online, forced the education minister to resign in July. The Mumbai rally on Friday aims to launch a new wave of demonstrations nationwide. I'm Charles de Ledesma.
2: My name is John Sohn. Last October, I was out riding my Harley-Davidson when a truck made a left turn directly in front of me without warning. I hit it broadside and was thrown from my bike. I was airlifted to the hospital with multiple traumatic injuries and spent a month fighting to recover. When I woke up, I told my wife, "We need an attorney." 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
1: Radio Woodstock 100.1. And Decembrists and Danielle Ponder and Gatine, Sheryl Crow, Grateful Dead on the way. October's Breast Cancer Awareness Month. This Sunday is the Miles of Hope Community Walk in the town of LaGrange at Baird State Park. Registration at 9 and the walk at 10. That's on Sunday. Tomorrow at Festival Latino in Kingston, there's a Let's Beat Breast Cancer Rally at 1 o'clock with Maria Fernando Hubo, who's a Food for Life instructor. She'll be talking about a plant-based diet.
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0: 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Grateful Dead in the Dark, Touch of Grey. And the Freedom Bus from Sheryl Crow with Jesse Wells on that one. Joni Mitchell, Black Puma's coming. It's 68 degrees now, 9 o'clock, WDST News Time.
1: AP News, I'm Marcela Sanchez. New York's Governor Kathy Hochul and Attorney General Letitia James are set to give an update later this morning about the investigation into a woman's allegations that she was gang-raped at a Cornell University fraternity house. Hochul has appointed the Attorney General's office to oversee the investigation, saying she had lost faith in the local district attorney's ability to handle the case. The investigation had been closed without charges in 2024. Last month, the woman filed a lawsuit. A U.S. official says a third aircraft carrier and about 9,000 troops are heading to the Middle East as President Trump weighs new strikes on Iran. Yesterday, Trump told reporters Iran may be linked to the Fly Dubai co-pilot who tried to crash an Israel-bound plane this week and says his administration is investigating. Trump added that if the link to Iran is established, the U.S. would retaliate.
2: Oh, they'll be hit very hard. Don't worry. You just ask them.
1: New ICE guidance bans high-speed car chases and sets tighter rules for traffic stops. The AP's Lisa Dwyer reports.
3: Immigration and Customs Enforcement officers have been ordered to not engage in high-speed car chases and to conduct vehicle stops only after completing specific training. The ICE memo states that officers are not authorized to chase vehicles that fail to pull over. Instead, the officers should take down the vehicle's information for further investigation. The guidance follows more than a dozen encounters since last year in which ICE agents fired their guns, resulting in fatalities. Fatalities and injuries. I'm Lisa Dwyer.
1: U.S. futures are climbing as oil prices eased. Investors are awaiting the U.S. monthly jobs report that's due later in the day. More stories at apnews.com. This is AP News.
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0: Browns over the Steelers in Thursday Night Football. Giants, Cardinals, Sunday. The Jets will be in Chicago, New England at Buffalo. MLB, Braves eliminate the Phillies. They'll play the Dodgers in the NLDS. Yankees, Rays, Game 1 ALDS tomorrow, 6:30 in Florida. That's on TBS. Aces knocked out the Fever. They'll play the winner of the Dallas Golden State game. That's tonight. Liberty at Atlanta in the semifinals, Game 1 on Sunday. Rangers beat Tampa Bay. 68 degrees, sun this morning, chance of showers, and low 80s this afternoon. 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Partly cloudy, low 50s tonight, tomorrow, sunny 68, Sunday, sunny 66.
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0: The Strokes, Pretty Good Woodstock, 100.1. And the Banks Brothers with Risk It All. Gatine, I got a couple more. And Asia's going to be here with the 10 at 10. 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

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October 3rd, 1975, The Who released The Who by Numbers. October 30th, a super deluxe edition is coming out with the original record, demos and unreleased cuts, 1975 concert and more. This is the stripped down version of Squeezebox.

0: Radio Woodstock 100.1. That's Wishy, Sensational. The new record, Nature's Pill, is out today. Get it wherever fine records and tapes are sold. Pretenders and Squeezebox from The Who. That's on the upcoming Who by Numbers box set. Katine, I got to go. 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Asia's coming right up with the 10 at 10. I'll probably see you back around here next week. 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

0: 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We heard Mike Campbell and the Dirty Knobs with Done to Me, Steely Dan, Jackie Green, Paul Shalda in there with Between Two Cities, Beck, Josiah and the Bonnevelles with Hell Without the Flames, Crosby, Stills and Nash, Bonnie Light Horseman, some Death Cab for Cutie. It's Asia, good morning. Happy Friday. You did it. You made it through another week. Beautiful autumn Hudson Valley weekend to look forward to. And it just so happens to be World Smile Day. So we're filling the lunch lounge with songs that put a grin on your face. Maybe it's tied to a great memory. Maybe it makes someone you love light up, or literally has smile in the title or the lyrics or even the artist's name. Send us the songs that does it for you. And we're going to build a feel-good hour that's going to make you smile at noon. 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We'll hear our song of the week from Betty Smith, some Moody Blues, The Sinceres, and check in with our Hudson Valley weather.
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0: 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Geese and Moody Blues, it's Asia. Good morning. Checking in on our Hudson Valley weather. Beautiful so far here in Woodstock. 73 right now. 79 is the high for today. Mix of sun and clouds. Cloudy this afternoon with a high of 79. Cloudy this evening with a low of 50. And tomorrow looks like a sunny day and a high of 67. 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

0: 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The Sincere's How Lonely is Lonely. The Clash, G-Love and Special Sauce with Rodeo Clowns. 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

0: 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Magic City Hippies with Limestone and Ziggy Marley with Hey People Now. 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And while I have you, let's check in on our Hudson Valley weather. 76 right now here in Woodstock. 79 is the high for today. Partly cloudy, but sun is shining here in Woodstock. Expect cloudy clouds in this afternoon. Cloudy tonight with a low of 50. And tomorrow, sunny skies and a high of 67. 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

0: That song makes me smile. Strange Overtones from David Byrne and Brian Eno on Radio Woodstock 100.1, and it is World Smile Day. So today's Lunch Lounge has one very simple goal: make somebody grin. 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We heard from The Animals, John Butler with Trippin' on You, and a new one from The Bamboos with Sugar on Top. 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One of my picks is this weekend, the Country Living Fair returns to the Dutchess County Fairgrounds in Rhinebeck with more than 200 antique dealers, artisans, and boutique brands spread across 3 days. There'll be food, workshops, demos, designers, and makers on the main stage, plus a new Americana music stage curated with the bluegrass situation. And also on Saturday, tomorrow, Mike Wolf from American Pickers joins the speaker lineup. Antiques, Americana, and plenty of fall wandering at the Country Living Fair in Rhinebeck. But you can find other things to do throughout the Hudson Valley. 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

0: 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And Traveling Wilburys with Handle With Care. 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

0: Radio Woodstock 100.1, some Janis Joplin. Deer Tig with Forgiving Ties. We have a lunch lounge coming up next where we are celebrating World Smile Day with tunes that hopefully put smiles on your faces. We'll get to your request coming up next, but first 3 minutes of AP News, supported by Inquiring Minds Bookstores in Saugerties, New Paltz, and at inquiringbooks.com.
1: AP News, I'm Ed Donahue. New York Governor Kathy Hochul is appointing the state's Attorney General, Letitia James, as a special prosecutor to investigate a woman's allegation she was gang raped by members of a Cornell University fraternity.
2: This young woman, had already endured something that is utterly unspeakable. And that at every turn, she was failed by people and institutions with an obligation to protect her.
1: The investigation initially was closed without charges in 2024. Last month, the woman filed a lawsuit, and the local DA in upstate New York reopened the investigation. G7 nations say they have agreed to release 100 million barrels of oil. The AP's Sagar Magani reports it includes substantial amounts of diesel, which has hit record high prices in the U.S.
3: It's a boost for President Trump, who says the diesel release will happen immediately. He and Republicans are under growing pressure to address surging fuel prices before next month's midterms, while the president's insisted there will be relief once the Iran war's over.
4: Oil will go down, way down to what it was before the war.
3: There's no end to the war in sight. AAA says the national average for a gallon of diesel is $6.37 after setting a record last month. That's affecting Trump constituencies like fishermen, including Steve Train in Maine.
5: Price of diesel is the highest it has ever been. Our boats run on diesel.
3: Sagar Magani, Washington.
1: The Labor Department says only 29,000 jobs were added last month and the unemployment rate is higher. PNC Financial Chief Economist Gus Fauché says the higher unemployment number is not a bad thing.
6: The reason it rose is because we had more people looking for work over the month. That's actually a good sign. We've seen fewer people looking for work in recent months, in part because of restrictions on immigration.
1: This is AP News.
7: I'm Seth Sutel, and this is Markets in a Minute. Stocks are rising on Wall Street after the latest report on the job market eased some of the market's worries about inflation. The S&P 500 rose 1.1% in the first hour of trading Friday. The Dow added 312 points. That's about 0.6%. The Nasdaq Composite rallied 1.8%. Treasury yields pulled back in the bond market. That came after the government reported that employers added jobs at a slower rate than expected last month. Traders now think it's even less likely that the Federal Reserve will have to raise interest rates later this month in order to fight inflation. The yield on the 10-year Treasury fell to 5.21%. Seth Sutel, New York.
1: Arkansas gem hunter Jack Paradin found a diamond roughly the size of a fingernail he claims could be worth $1 million. At least one experienced appraiser told the AP it could be worth a fourth of that, but it's still an impressive find. I'm Ed Donahue, AP News.
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0: 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It is World Smile Day, so we're keeping things simple today. We're playing the songs that make you smile. Maybe it's a tune that's tied to somebody you love, a ridiculous memory, a perfect car sing-along, or maybe the word smile is right there in the song.

0: Radio Woodstock 100.1. We're smiling in today's Lunch Lounge on World Smile Day, which actually started with the guy behind that classic yellow smiley face, Harvey Ball from Worcester, Massachusetts. He created that little face back in 1963, and years later came up with World Smile Day as a remember to do something kind and help somebody else smile. That feels like a pretty good reason to play some happy records today. Katrina and the Waves with Walking on Sunshine for Vincent and Heidi on Facebook. James Bay with John Batiste, Sunshine in the Room for Nadine on email. Carol King, Where You Lead for Joe S. We heard Japanese House with Smiley Face for Jackie in Kingston. And the Jayhawks with Smile for Cindy W., Mark, and Adrian. And we got more. We got more songs that are going to make you smile. 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
0: 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Maybe it's the groove, maybe it's the lyric, maybe it's impossible to explain, but the second it comes on, your face changes.

0: Radio Woodstock 100.1. We are smiling in today's lunch lounge with songs that are making you grin. And I think everybody has at least one of these songs. It comes on and unexpectedly, before you even realize it, you're smiling. Maybe you're even singing along a little louder than you intended. Bob Marley and the Wailers. We got a lot of requests for Bob. We went with a live performance of Lively Up Yourself for Pete G on Facebook. I know Bruce and Brenda and Kim and Pat and Christopher all said Bob Marley and the Wailers make you smile. 10,000 Maniacs, These Are the Days for Christina S. We heard The Band with Ophelia for Ronnie and for Michael. The Undisputed Truth from 1971, Smiling Faces for Mickey and Greg C. on Facebook, and Morphine's Top Floor Bottom Buzzer makes Leo smile. And we got more of your song requests to get to coming up next.
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0: We're in the Lunch Lounge on Radio Woodstock 100.1 with plenty of reasons to smile when you hear tunes like that from Miriam Makeba with Pata Pata, one of her signature songs and a huge international hit in the late 60s. That one for Tim M, and I agree. When you hear that song, it's hard not to smile. Parquet Courts with Watching Strangers Smile for Jason R. on email in New York City. REM with Shiny Happy People for Stephen P. And from Woodstock, New York, Princess Wow with the original The Smile Revolution song for Mindy F. in Woodstock on email. Thank you for all the songs, the stories, the memories, and little mood boosters you sent our way. Hopefully, we managed to put at least one extra smile on your face this hour. Happy World Smile Day. 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

0: Radio Woodstock 100.1. We are smiling with Stevie Wonder falling off today's Lunch Lounge truck for Kevin C. on Facebook. And Stevie is celebrating the 50th anniversary of his album, Songs in the Key of Life. Just released four new songs that were in the vault from the recording sessions of that album. And on Monday during record night, you can hear the entire album and celebrate the 50th anniversary of that landmark album from Stevie Wonder right here on Radio Woodstock at 9 p.m. Maggie Rose with Weekend Lover. Maggie headed to the Bardavon next Tuesday for the Sounds of Nashville, a benefit show for Mental Health America of Dutchess County, alongside Craig Morgan and Ian Flanagan and many others. 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Peter Gabriel and Goose, good afternoon. Checking in on this beautiful Hudson Valley weather. Wasn't expecting it to get this warm. 84 right now here in Woodstock, which is the high for today. Mix of sun and clouds. Mostly cloudy tonight with a low of 50. And tomorrow, mainly sunny skies and a high of 67. 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

0: Radio Woodstock 100.1. A new single from Miko Marx, Death Rolls Like Thunder. That will be on her upcoming album, Hell or High Water, due out October 30th. And that song looks to the Battle of Little Bighorn as a story of resistance, people defending their land and refusing to be overtaken. Miko Marx. Mark Cohn with Listening to Levon and Lucy Dacus with Planting Tomatoes. 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
2: 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I hit it broadside and was thrown from my bike. 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

0: Radio Woodstock 100.1 from Beck and his latest album, Ride Lonesome, that's Disappearing Act. My Morning Jacket, James Hunter with No Smoke Without Fire and a little Grateful Dead. Coming up today at 2:30 in Homegrown, we're featuring Balin, the New York sibling trio, known for their beautifully locked-in harmonies and adventurous indie folk sound. We'll hear a new tune from Balin coming up at 2:30 in Homegrown.
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0: 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I'm singing along to Bonnie Raitt, the Red Clay Strays with Demons in Your Choir, the Chili Peppers, and Lake Street Dive, You're Never Around. That's a new one from Lake Street Dive. Quick check on our Hudson Valley weather. Definitely warmed up here, 83 right now, the high for today, mix of sun and clouds. Cloudy this evening, then partly cloudy overnight with a low of 50, and mainly sunny skies tomorrow with a high of 67. 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

0: 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Hendrix with Voodoo Child and Pearl Jam. 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You can bid on paintings, prints, and sculptures from a mix of contemporary and historic artists, with James Cox leading the auction, DJ Major Mayhem on the music, and food from Stone Soup. 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

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And today we're featuring Balin, the New York sibling trio of Daniel, David, and Julia Balin, known for their beautifully locked in harmonies and adventurous indie folk sound. Raised in New York by classically trained musician parents, music has always been a family affair for these three. They just released their latest album, Swim. Here's a beautiful song called Kansas Tornado from Balin on Radio Woodstock's Homegrown.

Sure is. One lovely day, Citizen Cope on Radio Woodstock 100.1. Improvement Movement with Still Cold, The Beatles, and in Homegrown, we heard from the New York group Balin with Kansas Tornado off their latest album, Swim. 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

Crosby, Stills, Nash, and Young on Radio Woodstock, Carry On, and the Jayhawks somewhere in Ohio. This is Justin later today on Live at 5. We'll wish a happy 75th birthday to English singer, songwriter, and musician Sting, a.k.a. Gordon Sumner, with a performance of Message in a Bottle with his band Sting 3.0 from a new live album that just came out last year, and a reggae version of Englishman in New York, recorded live in New York City in 2017. Here's a new single from our good friend Rhett Miller, Wasted Time.

0: Alabama Shakes, American Dream on Radio Woodstock. Pete Yorn, Life on a Chain, and old 97's frontman Rhett Miller with a new solo single, Wasted Time. This is Justin. It's Friday. 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Cloudy, about a 30% chance of showers for the rest of the afternoon, low to mid 80s. Then cloudy with a slight chance of showers before 9 p.m. tonight. And then gradual clearing, low 50s. Nice day tomorrow, sunny, mid to upper 60s. Clear tomorrow night, mid to upper 40s. And mostly sunny on Sunday, too, highs in the mid 60s. We've got the Allman Brothers Band, also Lucas Nelson and Cat Power next.
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0: Cat Power's unique arrangement of Sea of Love on Radio Woodstock. Lucas Nelson with Lucius, Fool Me Once. And the Allman Brothers Band, Wasted Words. This is Justin with a few items from our community calendar file, which you can hear every Saturday and Sunday with Leisha here on Radio Woodstock. October is Cancer Awareness Month. Tomorrow, Let's Beat Breast Cancer Rally takes place at Festival Latino in Kingston. And then on Sunday, it's Miles of Hope Community Walk in the town of LaGrange, James Baird State Park. Registration 9 a.m. and the walk at 10 a.m. Leon Bridges, also Joan Osborne, and a new one from the Womack Sisters in 2 minutes.
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0: That's the Womack Sisters, If I Let You, on Radio Woodstock 100.1. Siblings Bee Gees, Monty and Kucha, daughters of the famous duo Womack and Womack, and their nieces of Bobby Womack, on the Daptone Records label. They're also granddaughters of the legendary Sam Cooke. Quite a legacy, the Womack Sisters. Also Joan Osborne with Ladder and Leon Bridges, Talk It Over. This is Justin on the Way, Widespread Panic, also Whiskey Town, and we're celebrating Sting's birthday with a couple live performances later on Live at 5.
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Steely Dan, Babylon Sisters on Radio Woodstock. Also, Role Model with High Hopes 3000. Good afternoon. This is Justin, and here's another new single from Grace Potter from her Trespasser album that came out on August 21st. It's Main Street USA, Radio Woodstock.

0: Queen and Bowie on the duet Under Pressure, Radio Woodstock. Kings of Leon before that, To Space. 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Nail it right the first time. Clouds and a 30% chance of showers for the rest of today, then cloudy, a slight chance of showers before 9 p.m. tonight. Otherwise, gradual clearing, low 50s, and sunny tomorrow, mid to upper 60s. Clear tomorrow night, mid to upper 40s, and sunny on Sunday as well. It's in the mid 60s. We've got the Avett Brothers, also Levon Helm with Chris Robinson and the Rolling Stones in just a minute and a half.
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0: Rolling Stones, Sympathy, Radio Woodstock 100.1. Leave on home with Chris Robinson of the Black Crowes from April 2008 at the Barn. Shake Your Money Maker. And the Avid Brothers, Kick Drum Heart. This is Justin. In just 90 seconds, another set, including Father John Misty, Dylan Doyle, and Eddie Ninevolt. At 5, the latest news from the AP. And we've got a couple of live performances from Sting. One with his band 3.0 on Sting's birthday for Live at 5 today.
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0: 99 Volt. Yellow Alligator on Radio Woodstock. Dylan Doyle before that from a new album that just came out in August, Running in the Night. And Father John Misty, She Cleans Up. This is Justin Woodstock Film Festival on the way in less than 2 weeks. It's October 14th through the 18th here in Woodstock and throughout theaters in the Hudson Valley. There's a Felice Brothers documentary, Lunatic Dreamers, showing Wednesday, October 14th at Assembly in Kingston. Little Feet documentary is Sunday, October 18th at the Bearsville Theater. There's also special screenings, panels, and much more. See the full lineup at woodstockfilmfestival.org. Got the band camp coming up next.
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0: Camp, Officer of Love on Radio Woodstock 100.1. This is Justin. We're going to help Sting celebrate his 75th. Can you believe it? The young punk with the dyed blonde hair is 75. We've got a couple live performances from Sting on Live at 5 right after the latest news from the AP.
1: AP News, I'm Ben Thomas. A disappointing September employment report from the Labor Department this morning. Ed Donahue has numbers.
2: The government says only 29,000 jobs were added last month. There was a slight uptick in the unemployment rate. Gus Fauché, chief economist at PNC Financial, explains what this could mean for the Federal Reserve.
3: There are concerns that the Federal Reserve may need to hike interest rates aggressively. I think with a decent jobs report, but not a great one, that puts less pressure on the Fed to increase the Fed funds rate.
2: It has calmed concerns about a potentially hot U.S. economy worsening inflation. I'm Ed Donahue.
1: Stocks rose on the news. The Dow added 250 points, or about 0.5%. The S&P rose 0.7%, the Nasdaq 1.2%. Oil prices yo-yoed, Brent crude again settling above $102 per barrel. U.S. gasoline prices remain high, but eased again. AAA has the national average for regular grade just under $4.40 a gallon. In Tennessee, Krista Pike's attorneys say she's on a ventilator and unconscious after her failed execution. And Sagar Meghani reports FBI employees have something new to read.
4: It's called the Patel Report, after Director Kash Patel, a classified report examining what the FBI says are chapters from its storied history where it fell short. The AP learned of the report through an internal message, and while it's unclear just what episodes are mentioned, the report's very existence is in line with Patel's criticism of his predecessors and agents he says politicized the Bureau, like those who investigated President Trump. During his confirmation hearing last year, Patel pledged he would not seek retribution.
5: I have no interest, no desire, and will not, if confirmed, go backwards.
4: Yet the report bearing his name says, quote, "The Patel Report looks backward because accountability demands it." Sagar Meghani, Washington.
1: This is AP News. New York's governor says the woman accusing members of a Cornell University fraternity of gang rape was failed by people obligated to protect her. Donna Warder has more.
6: Governor Kathy Hochul has appointed the Office of Attorney General Letitia James as the special prosecutor to oversee the investigation into a woman's allegations that she was raped at the Chi Phi fraternity house in 2024. The woman, identified as Jane Doe, filed a lawsuit last month after the investigation initially was closed in 2024 without charges.
7: Having no transparency, no accountability was so discouraging.
6: Sophomore Jane Wong says a year ago her case was treated the same way.
7: And it showcases how, you know, if it didn't change 2 years ago and it didn't change last year, like this is the time where, you know, survivors need to be able to speak up.
6: I'm Donna Water.
1: 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I'm Ben Thomas. Thanks.
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0: This is Justin. Let's get right into the Friday edition of Live at 5. Today we wish a happy 75th birthday to English singer-songwriter, musician Sting, a.k.a. Gordon Sumner. As a solo musician and a member of the Police, Sting has won 16 Grammy Awards and has sold over 100 million records. Sting recently added two shows to his November run, at the Brooklyn Paramount, November 20th and 21st. Tickets and info at sting.com, or just click on the link on today's Live at 5 Facebook post. I've got a reggae version of Englishman in New York recorded live in New York City 2017 to play for you. But first, Message in a Bottle, Sting with his band Sting 3.0 from a live album that just came out last year. It's recorded at the Wiltern in L.A. with longtime guitarist Dominic Miller and drummer Chris Moss. Happy birthday, Sting. Live at 5, Radio Woodstock.

0: Carolina Chocolate Drops, Avalon, Radio Woodstock 100.1, came out as a bonus track from the 15th anniversary of their 2010 Grammy-winning album, Genuine Negro Jig. Also Mount Joy with Orange Blood, and for Live at 5 today, too, from Sting, Message in a Bottle, with his band Sting 3.0, from a live album that came out last year, recorded at the Wiltern in L.A., with his longtime guitarist Dominic Miller and drummer Chris Moss, and then a reggae version of Englishman in New York. That was recorded live in New York City in 2017. Sting recently added two shows to a November run at the Brooklyn Paramount. Those dates are November 20th and 21st. You get tickets and more info at sting.com, or just click on the link I provided on today's Live at 5 Facebook post. We're going to continue with another set in just a few minutes. Santana, also Valerie June, next.
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0: Da-da, the musical brainchild of Matt Johnson. This is The Day on Radio Woodstock. Santana before that, and Valerie June, too, with the Working Woman Blues. This is Justin. I'm going to take a short pause here, then Blind Melon, and we're going to California with Led Zeppelin.
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That's Wishy. Sensational. Third single from their new sophomore album, Nature's Pill, that just dropped today. Radio Woodstock 100.1 from the Indianapolis five-piece band. It's accompanied by a very cool paper-cut animation video, which you can watch on YouTube. 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

Talking Heads, and she was Radio Woodstock. Waxahachie before that, right back to it. And Dispatch, the General. This is Justin. It's coming up quick. The Sound of Nashville benefit concert at the Bardavon on Tuesday, October 6th. Ian Flanagan, Craig Morgan, Maggie Rose, and more. It's a benefit for MHA of Dutchess County. And you can sign up to win tickets right now, thanks to our friends at CB Design Build, making dream homes come true for four generations. cbdesignbuild.us. 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And here's the headliner, Ian Flanagan. Lord have mercy.

0: Goose, Born on Radio Woodstock 100.1. That's Born with an E. The Beatles, Day in the Life remix from the Sgt. Pepper's 50th. And Ian Flanagan, Lord Have Mercy. Ian on the bill for the Sound of Nashville benefit concert for MHA of Dutchess County at the Bardavon this Tuesday, October 6th, along with Craig Morgan, Maggie Rose, and more. Get tickets and info at bardavon.org. 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Some clouds, slight chance of showers until about 9 p.m. tonight, then gradual clearing, low 50s. And it looks like a beautiful weekend. Sunny tomorrow, mid to upper 60s, clear tomorrow night, mid to upper 40s, and mostly sunny on Sunday, too. Highs in the mid 60s. The War on Drugs, plus the Ramones and Tom Petty and the Heartbreakers in just 2 minutes.
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0: A new archival release from Tom Petty and the Heartbreakers on Radio Woodstock 100.1, Parade of Loons. Box set coming out on November 6th called Origins, covering the years 1971 to 1978, entitled No Sleep Till L.A., featuring seven unreleased songs from Mudcrutch to early Heartbreakers. Can't wait for that one. Ramones. Sheena is a punk rocker in The War on Drugs with Who's That? This is Justin. If you're looking for some fun things to do this weekend, we've got Circle This, presented by Ruggie's Automotive. 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One more set in less than 2 minutes, including a new one from U2, Silencio, plus The Clash and the Radio Woodstock member selected song of the week from Betty Smith. 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

Clash, Armageddon Time on Radio Woodstock 100.1, and a new single from U2, Silencio. 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

0: song of the week, but you get invited to our very exclusive and intimate Steeple Sessions, for which we have one with Kiefer Sutherland coming up this Wednesday, October 7th, supported by Williams Lumber, Transcendental, MHA of Dutchess County, and Farmer's Choice Dispensary. 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Xavier's here with MJ Lenderman, Leon Bridges, Fight Master, and more. 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

Radio Woodstock 100.1. Everything is Broken, Bob Dylan. Some late 80s Bob off of his 89 album, Oh Mercy. Also, Fightmaster, All or Nothing. New artist Fightmaster out of Cincinnati, Ohio. That one's off the debut album, Tolerance. Just came out earlier this year. This is Xavier, and you know what that means. It's a Friday night. We made it. We made it through what felt like the first week of fall, honestly. Leaves are falling. The temperatures are dropping. And you know one thing I like to do every fall is put on some good old-fashioned soul music. Some Earth, Wind, and Fire. Marvin Gaye. Luther Vandross. All of that. And we're going to be doing that at 8 o'clock. It's called Reason and Rhyme. I give you an hour of all black artists. Make sure to check it out. But right now, I thought I'd give you some soul music with St. Paul and the Broken Bones. This one is Proxy off their new EP.

0: Radio Woodstock 100.1, Grow Wings and Fly, King Giz off their album Phantom Island. That's King Gizzard and the Lizard Wizard, also some Creedence Clearwater Revival and Tedeschi Trucks Band. 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We got one later this month with Kiefer Sutherland. He's coming by the station to play some tunes for us October 7th. But right now, make sure you stick around. The Banks Brothers are coming up.
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0: 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For what it's worth, Buffalo Springfield. Also, some Casey Musgraves, Rhinestoned off of the new album, and some Dire Straits. You're listening to Friday Nights with Xavier, starting off your October with some good music. And if you're looking to start your fall off the right way, make sure you check out Circle This on our website, presented by Ruggs Automotive. 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
2: 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I hit it broadside and was thrown from my bike. 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When I woke up, I told my wife, "We need an attorney." 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

Radio Woodstock 100.1. Girl, you look amazing. Nicole Atkins, also the Claypool Lennon Delirium and Picnic Committee with Pocket Watch. Local band Picnic Committee recorded that one right here in the Hudson Valley in West Hurley. Make sure you check out their debut album coming out this fall. Good evening. You're listening to Friday Nights with Xavier, and it's that time again for Reason and Rhyme. I'm playing you all black artists for the next hour, and this coming week, it is going to be the anniversary of a pillar of soul music, R&B. It's the 50th anniversary of Stevie Wonder's Songs in the Key of Life. Leija is going to be spinning that entire album for record night Monday at 9. Make sure you check that out. But that album is just such an influential album on, I think, the type of music that we play here. And it was such an influential album on me personally that I thought we had to spin a song from it. So we're starting off today's show with Love's in Need of Love Today, Stevie Wonder on Radio Woodstock.